Right, let me put it to the test right now. 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

us eye for the one. 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Bring it back and resume. 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Mama said don't lose your head, your mind. 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Justice now, just inverse time. 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Bring it back and rewind. This a long one, life gun, neck gun, smoke a gun, all in one fire gun. Hit and run, ride gun, wave turn low, help someone, pull a fast one, it's a long one. We overcome. 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

0: Baby's guest list or nothing. 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VIP don't be bluffing. 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
0: Baby's guest list or nothing. 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

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A labor it is. Working the night shift, mills of music venues, clubs, and bars. Farmers of feelings, trumpet trigger fingers, grappling brass valves, prodding, pressing, deafened by the rattling roar in ahead. Toiled by a tired heart, resting between the swinging rounds of rhythms. 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Trolling a kit on the subway in the snow. The keys player's fingers homesick for cityscapes. Maraca wrists, clap stack, duct taped instruments. The message as the medium. Everything is practice for stopping bullets, blossoming heartbeats, freedom music. While the Republicoons and the Democrazies argue the complexion of money, we float between classes and corners, from caviar to canned beans. E minor is a relative of G major. They family. In sound check, we split the difference, just a tad of reverb, EQ the wedge, living upright in the basement, a backwards world, music that wrinkles time, reporting live from the poet's eye. Hand-me-down sounds found by an ear to the underground. Shedding off-the-cuff poems on napkins using hotel pens. A language in my mouth. Juggling rotten wisdom teeth. Fluorescent folk singing the scab of running scales. A sore throat at the merch table. Selling seashells that carry the sound of slave ships docked by the seashore. When your address is your suitcase. The only religion is the show must go on. I want my bread and my roses

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0: 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VIP, don't be bluffing. Pay with guest list or nothing. VIP, don't be bluffing. Pay with guest list or nothing. VIP, don't be bluffing.
1: I got places to be. 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

0: Guys, it's a beautiful sunny day today, right? 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

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It has different heads. Distorted presidential states. Drops out from the ceiling. It's got everyone moving around. Upstairs. 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Upstairs. The building and the people beginning to fuse. Sound the bass line.

it be a labor of love. A labor it is. Working the night shift, mills of music venues, clubs, and bars. Farmers of feelings, trumpet trigger fingers, grappling brass valves, prodding, pressing, deafened by the rattling roar in ahead. Toiled by a tired heart, resting between the swinging rounds of rhythms. Bless the drummer's hands. Trolling a kit on the subway in the snow. The keys player's fingers homesick for cityscapes. Maraca wrists, clap stack, duct taped instruments. The message as the medium. Everything is practice for stopping bullets, blossoming heartbeats, freedom music. While the Republicoons and the Democrazies argue the complexion of money, we float between classes and corners, from caviar to canned beans. E minor is a relative of G major. They family. In sound check, we split the difference, just a tad of reverb, EQ the wedge, living upright in the basement, a backwards world music that wrinkles time, reporting live from the poet's eye, hand-me-down sounds found by an ear to the underground, shedding off-the-cuff poems on napkins using hotel pens, a language in my mouth, juggling rotten wisdom teeth, fluorescent folks singing the scab of running scales, a sore throat at the merch table, selling seashells that carry the sound of slave ships docked by the seashore. When your address is your suitcase, the only religion is the show must go on. I want my bread and my roses

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scream, shit be in your chest. Mama said mentality breeds into a seed of success, and I'm between it, but best believe I ain't perceiving no threats. With allegiance, alliance, leave me out of y'all shit, I'm lying, relax. You know the facts of the sleeping giant, align me with that. Nigga Goliath,